Hey, you know, it's always fun coming in and playing at the Flex. The stage is made of bass. And as we celebrate bass, we love it here. Vienna, big up yourselves, man. Hey, it's good to see so much people here. I'm telling you. Jesus. Pure love. Pure love.

B, I'm feeling it from the heart now, B. Yo, straight up, yo, this murder, Harlem World is the click. I'm with my nigga Killer, and we about to lay it down for y'all niggas. All y'all faggot ass niggas out there that wanna give us $300 for the tape and make a demo, fuck y'all niggas. All y'all bitches that wouldn't suck my dick when I was Mason Bether, fuck y'all bitches. And all y'all bitches that wanna fuck.

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She plays hard to get, she smiles from time to time.

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I remember house, just one house. 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

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Heading back home, one way that we heading wrong side of the road. Calls I don't wanna take, scratching my phone off grid. 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

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But we drank to his health, and the last to drink was Big Bad Solomon Jones. Now there are some G's who just run the streets, and they live life in and out of jail.

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But I can drive the spaceship across the universe. And if there's any life on Mars,

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Time to move on now. Time to let life fly and close that chapter. Had a spark at the start and we left it in fractures. I would have done anything for you. I would have done anything for you.

Das war das erste Violinkonzert in A-Dur von Bach. Und jetzt freuen wir uns auf das Gedicht One Today von Richard Blanco, welches das Inaugural Poem zu Obamas zweiter Amtseinführung war. One sun rose and us today kind led over our shores, peeking over the smokies, greeting the faces of the great lakes, spreading a simple truth across the great plains, then charging across the Rockies. One light waking up rooftops under each other, each one a story told by our silent gestures moving behind windows. My face, your face, millions of faces in morning mirrors, each one yawning to life. Screedence and into the day, pencil yellow school buses, the rhythm of traffic lights, fruit standouts, apples, limes and oranges, arrayed like rainbows begging our praise, silver trucks heavy with oil or paper, bricks or milk, teeming over highways alongside us. On our way to clean tables, read ledgers or save lives, to teach geometry or ring up groceries as my mother did for 20 years, so I could write this poem. All of us as vital as one light, we move through the same light on backboards with lessons for the day. Equations to solve, history to questions or atoms imagined, the I have a dream we kept dreaming, or the impossible vocabulary of sorrow that wouldn't explain the empty desks of 20 children marked absent today and forever. Many prayers, but one light breathing color into stained glass windows, life into the faces of bronze statues, warmed onto the steps of our museums and park benches as mothers watch children slide into the day. One ground, our ground, rooting us to every stalk of corn, every heed of wheat, sown by sweet and hands. Hands cleaning coal or planting windmills and deserts and hilltops that keep us warm. Hands digging trenches, routing pipes and cables. Hands as worn as my father's cutting sugar cane, so my brother and I could have books and shoes. The dust of farms and deserts, city and plains, mind ledged by one wind, our breath. Breathe, hear it through the day's gorgeous dine of honking cabs, buses launching down avenues, the symphony of footsteps, guitars and screeching subways, the unexpected songbird on your clothesline. Here, squeaky playground, swings, trains whistling, or whispers across coffee tables. Here, the doors we open for each other all day, saying hello, shalom, buongiorno, howdy, namaste, or buenos dias in the language my mother taught me. In every language spoken into one wind, carrying our lives without prejudice, as these words break from my lips. One sky since the Appalachians and Sierras claimed their majesty, and the Mississippi and Colorado worked their way to the sea. Thanks to the work of our hands weaving steel into the bridges, finishing one more report for the boss on time, stitching another round of our uniform. The first brush stroke on a portrait, or the last floor on the Freedom Tower, jutting into a sky that yields to our resilience. One sky toward which we sometimes lift our eyes, tired from work some days, guessing at the weather of our lives, some days giving thanks for a love that loves you back, sometimes praising a mother who knew how to give, of forgiving a father who couldn't give what you wanted.
we head home through the cloths of rain, or wave of snow, of the plum bush of dust, but always home, always under one sky, our sky, and always like moon, like a silent drum tapping on every rooftop and every window of one country, all of us facing the stars' hope, a new constellation waiting for us to map it, waiting for us to name it together, together. Das war das Inauguration Poem One Today von Richard Blanco. Und das war meine Kolumne, ein Meinungsbeitrag von mir, Franz Kalmbach, für Radio Free FM mit dem Titel 250 Jahre USA. Ich bedanke mich für eure Aufmerksamkeit. Bleiben Sie kritisch, und bei uns geht's jetzt weiter mit Musik.

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rhythm known as the bossa nova, but it is not really a bossa nova, but we think that you will dig this, because this is the bossa nova.

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is to actually walk away. 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Walking away is the biggest power move you can make.